0: now called Detroit Home. They originated from across the river in Windsor, Ontario. I think they beat the tariff stuff because they called themselves Americans about a year, year and a half ago. Autumn Kings, gone, gone, gone. It is Lester, nothing gone, gone, gone about this evening because it's time for the Lester St. James Can't Make This Stuff Up Story of the Day. Guess what state we're talking about tonight? Police responded to a call 4 o'clock in the afternoon about a man outside his car in a Target store parking lot wearing only a G-string underwear and sneakers. Oh, and reports were saying he was touching himself. Sure enough, police pull up. They recognize the guy, and he's arrested. For the second time in a year, he's been charged with indecent exposure. This time in the back of his car, cops found a backpack full of women's underwear and sex toys. Oh, and his excuse to officers on their body cameras capturing the video of him in his G-string underwear and sneakers. He got wet, so he was outside his car changing. And that's when they looked in his car and found the bag full of women's underwear and sex toys. I'd hate to see what he was wearing in public if he was wearing them, right? What state did this fabulous story come from, my friend? No prizes or anything, just having fun. Which state do you envision the male out in his Target parking lot in G-string underwear and tennis shoes? And second time been busted for doing such things? Oh, it's the great state of Florida, of course, my friend.
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7: Today, mostly clear, low 68. Mostly sunny on Sunday, high 91. Mostly clear Sunday night, low 68. Sunny on Monday, high near 90. Monday night, clear, low 70. Sunny on Tuesday, high 94. Mostly clear on Tuesday night, low 71. Mostly sunny Wednesday, a chance of a shower, thunderstorm, high of 93.
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0: is a guy by the name of Bill Murray, but it's not like you think Bill Murray, the comedian, and, you know, it's all one word, B-I-L-M-U-R-I, and it's a song, Always Let You Down, teaming up with Jeremy McKinnon and the guys of A Day to Remember. Bill Murray, but yeah, that's B-I-L-M-U-R-I. Go read about him. Interesting character. He's a performance guy, let's just say it, but that's a good song. Always Let You Down. On the way, not going to let you down, my friend. No, we're taking it up on a whole new level. Let me drop some big names on you. Foo Fighters, Linkin Park, Nickelback. Oh, yeah, we're rocking you next.
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Cash SGP right there in the big empty SGP opening up for Godsmack on the road. My sister just caught the show out there in Denver. Pretty damn good. Creed on the way. Here's Evanescence. Tell me when you've had it.

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0: Young Again from Shinedown, who are once again complete as bassist Eric Bass has rejoined them on tour after taking some time away to focus on his mental health. Put on your assless chaps, we get on our pale horse and ride with Chevelle straight ahead.
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0: Pretty cool tune. That's new for Motionless and White. R.I.P. the name of the song. It's JJ here on Sunday. Breaking Benjamin coming up and Godsmack. They're coming up next.
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4: Today, mostly sunny, a high of 91. Mostly clear tonight, low 68. Sunny on Monday, high near 90. Clear Monday night, low 70. Sunny on Tuesday, a high of 94. Mostly clear Tuesday night, low 71. Mostly sunny, a chance of a shower thunderstorm Wednesday, high of 93. Wednesday night, chance of a shower thunderstorm, low 71.
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0: Cause I can't be myself when I'm with anyone. 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

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This is Tell Me When You've Had Enough. 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